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1: 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From the EAB Weather Center.
3: Increasing clouds for tonight, down to 76 for the low. Partly sunny and hot for tomorrow. Slight chance of a shower with a high of 99. Heat index as high as 106. That's your forecast from the EAB Weather Center.
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4: 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From the EAB Weather Center.
5: Increasing clouds for tonight, down to 76 for the low. Partly sunny and hot for tomorrow. Slight chance of a shower with a high of 99. Heat index as high as 106. That's your forecast from the EAB Weather Center.
0: 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How about country over the prairie? 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
6: Increasing clouds for tonight, down to 76 for the low. Partly sunny and hot for tomorrow. Slight chance of a shower with a high of 99. Heat index as high as 106. That's your forecast from the EAB Weather Center.
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0: 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From the EAB Weather Center.
2: Increasing clouds for tonight, down to 76 for the low. Partly sunny and hot for tomorrow. Slight chance of a shower with a high of 99. Heat index as high as 106. That's your forecast from the EAB Weather Center.
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4: 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From the EAB Weather Center.
5: Increasing clouds for tonight, down to 76 for the low. Partly sunny and hot for tomorrow. Slight chance of a shower with a high of 99. Heat index as high as 106. That's your forecast from the EAB Weather Center.
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2: 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From the EAB Weather Center.
3: Increasing clouds for tonight, down to 76 for the low. Partly sunny and hot for tomorrow. Slight chance of a shower with a high of 99. Heat index as high as 106. That's your forecast from the EAB Weather Center.
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5: Increasing clouds for tonight, down to 76 for the low. Partly sunny and hot for tomorrow. Slight chance of a shower with a high of 99. Heat index as high as 106. That's your forecast from the EAB Weather Center.
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5: Increasing clouds for tonight, down to 76 for the low. Partly sunny and hot for tomorrow. Slight chance of a shower with a high of 99. Heat index as high as 106. That's your forecast from the EAB Weather Center.
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6: Increasing clouds for tonight, down to 76 for the low. Partly sunny and hot for tomorrow. Slight chance of a shower with a high of 99. Heat index as high as 106. That's your forecast from the EAB Weather Center.
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6: Increasing clouds for tonight, down to 76 for the low. Partly sunny and hot for tomorrow. Slight chance of a shower with a high of 99. Heat index as high as 106. That's your forecast from the EAB Weather Center.
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6: Increasing clouds for tonight, down to 76 for the low. Partly sunny and hot for tomorrow. Slight chance of a shower with a high of 99. Heat index as high as 106. That's your forecast from the EAB Weather Center.
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10: Increasing clouds for tonight, down to 76 for the low. Partly sunny and hot for tomorrow. Slight chance of a shower with a high of 99. Heat index as high as 106. That's your forecast from the EAB Weather Center.
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7: Increasing clouds for tonight, down to 76 for the low. Partly sunny and hot for tomorrow. Slight chance of a shower with a high of 99. Heat index as high as 106. That's your forecast from the EAB Weather Center.
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3: Increasing clouds for tonight, down to 76 for the low. Partly sunny and hot for tomorrow. Slight chance of a shower with a high of 99. Heat index as high as 106. That's your forecast from the EAB Weather Center.
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6: Increasing clouds for tonight, down to 76 for the low. Partly sunny and hot for tomorrow. Slight chance of a shower with a high of 99. Heat index as high as 106. That's your forecast from the EAB Weather Center.
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2: Increasing clouds through the overnight hours, 76 for our expected low. Sunny and hot for this afternoon, a chance of showers and storms. High of 99, heat index as high as 106. That's your forecast of the EAB Weather Center.
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1: Your weather every 20 minutes, guaranteed, from the EAB Weather Center.
2: Increasing clouds through the overnight hours, 76 for our expected low. Sunny and hot for this afternoon, a chance of showers and storms, high of 99, heat index as high as 106. That's your forecast of the EAB Weather Center.
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3: Increasing clouds through the overnight hours, 76 for our expected low. Sunny and hot for this afternoon, a chance of showers and storms. High of 99, heat index as high as 106. That's your forecast of the EAB Weather Center.
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2: Increasing clouds through the overnight hours, 76 for our expected low. Sunny and hot for this afternoon, a chance of showers and storms. High of 99, heat index as high as 106. That's your forecast of the EAB Weather Center.
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5: Increasing clouds through the overnight hours, 76 for our expected low. Sunny and hot for this afternoon, a chance of showers and storms. High of 99, heat index as high as 106. That's your forecast of the EAB Weather Center.
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3: Increasing clouds through the overnight hours, 76 for our expected low. Sunny and hot for this afternoon, a chance of showers and storms. High of 99, heat index as high as 106. That's your forecast of the EAB Weather Center.
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2: Increasing clouds through the overnight hours, 76 for our expected low. Sunny and hot for this afternoon, a chance of showers and storms. High of 99, heat index as high as 106. That's your forecast of the EAB Weather Center.
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2: Increasing clouds through the overnight hours, 76 for our expected low. Sunny and hot for this afternoon, a chance of showers and storms. High of 99, heat index as high as 106. That's your forecast of the EAB Weather Center.
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3: Increasing clouds through the overnight hours, 76 for our expected low. Sunny and hot for this afternoon, a chance of showers and storms. High of 99, heat index as high as 106. That's your forecast of the EAB Weather Center.
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1: Your weather every 20 minutes guaranteed from the EAB Weather Center.
3: Increasing clouds through the overnight hours, 76 for our expected low. Sunny and hot for this afternoon, a chance of showers and storms. High of 99, heat index as high as 106. That's your forecast of the EAB Weather Center.
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3: Increasing clouds through the overnight hours, 76 for our expected low. Sunny and hot for this afternoon, a chance of showers and storms. High of 99, heat index as high as 106. That's your forecast of the EAB Weather Center.
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2: Increasing clouds through the overnight hours, 76 for our expected low. Sunny and hot for this afternoon, a chance of showers and storms. High of 99, heat index as high as 106. That's your forecast of the EAB Weather Center.
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1: Your weather every 20 minutes guaranteed from the EAB Weather Center.
3: Increasing clouds through the overnight hours, 76 for our expected low. Sunny and hot for this afternoon, a chance of showers and storms. High of 99, heat index as high as 106. That's your forecast of the EAB Weather Center.
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1: 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From the EAB Weather Center.
2: Increasing clouds through the overnight hours, 76 for our expected low. Sunny and hot for this afternoon, a chance of showers and storms. High of 99, heat index as high as 106. That's your forecast of the EAB Weather Center.
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2: Increasing clouds through the overnight hours, 76 for our expected low. Sunny and hot for this afternoon, a chance of showers and storms. High of 99, heat index as high as 106. That's your forecast of the EAB Weather Center.
0: 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Sure. How about country over the prairie? 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
7: Sunny and 100 today. It looks like still clear skies tonight with lows in the mid-70s and Sunday sunshine with highs in the upper 90s. That's your forecast from your EAB Weather Center.
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2: Sunny and 100 today. It looks like still clear skies tonight with lows in the mid-70s and Sunday sunshine with highs in the upper 90s. That's your forecast from your EAB Weather Center.
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2: Sunny and 100 today. It looks like still clear skies tonight with lows in the mid-70s and Sunday sunshine with highs in the upper 90s. That's your forecast from your EAB Weather Center.
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7: Sunny and 100 today. It looks like still clear skies tonight with lows in the mid-70s and Sunday sunshine with highs in the upper 90s. That's your forecast from your EAB Weather Center.
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3: Sunny and 100 today. It looks like still clear skies tonight with lows in the mid-70s and Sunday sunshine with highs in the upper 90s. That's your forecast from your EAB Weather Center.
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3: Sunny and 100 today. It looks like still clear skies tonight with lows in the mid-70s and Sunday sunshine with highs in the upper 90s. That's your forecast from your EAB Weather Center.
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2: Sunny and 100 today. It looks like still clear skies tonight with lows in the mid-70s and Sunday sunshine with highs in the upper 90s. That's your forecast from your EAB Weather Center.
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12: Sunny and 100 today. It looks like still clear skies tonight with lows in the mid-70s and Sunday sunshine with highs in the upper 90s. That's your forecast from your EAB Weather Center.
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6: Sunny and 100 today. It looks like still clear skies tonight with lows in the mid-70s and Sunday sunshine with highs in the upper 90s. That's your forecast from your EAB Weather Center.
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2: Sunny and 100 today. It looks like still clear skies tonight with lows in the mid-70s and Sunday sunshine with highs in the upper 90s. That's your forecast from your EAB Weather Center.
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4: Sunny and 100 today. It looks like still clear skies tonight with lows in the mid-70s and Sunday sunshine with highs in the upper 90s. That's your forecast from your EAB Weather Center.
0: Wings over the prairie? Sure. How about country over the prairie? 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
3: Sunny and 100 today. It looks like still clear skies tonight with lows in the mid-70s and Sunday sunshine with highs in the upper 90s. That's your forecast from your EAB Weather Center.
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2: Sunny and 100 today. It looks like still clear skies tonight with lows in the mid-70s and Sunday sunshine with highs in the upper 90s. That's your forecast from your EAB Weather Center.
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3: Sunny and 100 today. It looks like still clear skies tonight with lows in the mid-70s and Sunday sunshine with highs in the upper 90s. That's your forecast from your EAB Weather Center.
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5: Sunny and 100 today. It looks like still clear skies tonight with lows in the mid-70s and Sunday sunshine with highs in the upper 90s. That's your forecast from your EAB Weather Center.
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3: Sunny and 100 today. It looks like still clear skies tonight with lows in the mid 70s and Sunday sunshine with highs in the upper 90s. That's your forecast from your EAB Weather Center.
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4: Sunny and 100 today. It looks like still clear skies tonight with lows in the mid-70s and Sunday sunshine with highs in the upper 90s. That's your forecast from your EAB Weather Center.
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2: Sunny and 100 today. It looks like still clear skies tonight with lows in the mid-70s and Sunday sunshine with highs in the upper 90s. That's your forecast from your EAB Weather Center.
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2: Sunny and 100 today. It looks like still clear skies tonight with lows in the mid-70s and Sunday sunshine with highs in the upper 90s. That's your forecast from your EAB Weather Center.
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10: Sunny and 100 today. It looks like still clear skies tonight with lows in the mid-70s and Sunday sunshine with highs in the upper 90s. That's your forecast from your EAB Weather Center.
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8: Sunny and 100 today. It looks like still clear skies tonight with lows in the mid-70s and Sunday sunshine with highs in the upper 90s. That's your forecast from your EAB Weather Center.
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3: A slight chance of a shower or thunderstorm for tonight, otherwise partly cloudy with a low of 73. A slight chance of more showers early for tomorrow, and mostly sunny and hot with a high of 97. That's your forecast from the EAB Weather Center.
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3: A slight chance of a shower or thunderstorm for tonight, otherwise partly cloudy with a low of 73. A slight chance of more showers early for tomorrow, and mostly sunny and hot with a high of 97. That's your forecast from the EAB Weather Center.
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3: A slight chance of a shower or thunderstorm for tonight. Otherwise, partly cloudy with a low of 73. A slight chance of more showers early for tomorrow. And mostly sunny and hot with a high of 97. That's your forecast of the EAB Weather Center.
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0: Your weather every 20 minutes, guaranteed, from the EAB Weather Center.
2: A slight chance of a shower or thunderstorm for tonight, otherwise partly cloudy with a low of 73. A slight chance of more showers early for tomorrow, and mostly sunny and hot with a high of 97. That's your forecast of the EAB Weather Center.
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5: A slight chance of a shower or thunderstorm for tonight, otherwise partly cloudy with a low of 73. A slight chance of more showers early for tomorrow, and mostly sunny and hot with a high of 97. That's your forecast from the EAB Weather Center.
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3: A slight chance of a shower or thunderstorm for tonight, otherwise partly cloudy with a low of 73. A slight chance of more showers early for tomorrow, and mostly sunny and hot with a high of 97. That's your forecast from the EAB Weather Center.
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3: A slight chance of a shower or thunderstorm for tonight, otherwise partly cloudy with a low of 73. A slight chance of more showers early for tomorrow, and mostly sunny and hot with a high of 97. That's your forecast from the EAB Weather Center.
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